Jesus was a 5'4 brown-skinned socialist. 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
1: Hello, folks. This is Ross Millard from the Future Heads. You're listening to Radio 98.1.

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Therefore, be always afraid, because we are.

In a world where darkness and fear have their power, that's where we feel at home. We bring the uncertainty to you because we're the creatures of the night.